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0: 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It's Pickles. 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
1: Hey, I'm calling you back. Ooh, she's been a bitch tonight.
2: And by bitch, I mean this rain. No cab, nowhere.
1: So I had to put on the wigs and the heels and the lashes and the hair and take the train to the club.

tried my best and now confess a love with less. I gave the most and took the loss for what I chose. I fought for you, you led me to a painful